0: Ah, we wait, I'm sure also. Bye. On the enterprise motor group, man, ka? Wow, so yet kaya wangi. Lay om yang fakamoe da fanga drink. I owe a kuya fia fee was show, no kama yunga lawan. Wow, ma kwenga kavan. Piki apu SUV van. So skwenga kavalea.
1: Ovet for tavern.
0: Ole limango fiku, Great South Road, man, ka? Beverly le over selau lima o dua dua konfa.
2: Enterprise motor group, man, ka? Sa ili. Fili fili, ma ave lo alautavali.
3: Kola.

0: In this update, the Children's Commissioner agrees expanding parental leave is important, but says National's plan doesn't go far enough. The party's promising to gradually extend paid parental leave, aiming to increase the entitlement from 26 weeks to 30 weeks by 2029 and eventually 40 weeks down the track. Claire Achmad says comprehensive parental leave helps in those crucial early years, but this extension would still see us lag behind other countries.
1: And this is just one of the components to ensure all children have a strong start in life. I think it's urgent that all parties bring forward really strong policies to prevent poverty.
0: Hope this weekend slips on Mount Maunganui's Moao won't put the brakes on remediation work. 8,000 cubic metres of debris came down over the weekend at the same campsite where a 12,000 cubic metre landslide killed six in January. Tauranga City Council has closed Adams Avenue with an update expected later today. Council Recovery Manager Charlie Rahiri says Maunga restoration work isn't affected.
2: We'll take a pause and just reassess where we're at, but I don't see a significant delay in the remediation progress we've made.
0: Medical professionals say there's no time to waste in getting the flu jab. Doctors have noticed the rates of flu have surged in the past 2 weeks, a bit later than predicted. Immunisation Advisory Centre Principal Medical Advisor and Auckland University Professor Nikki Turner says people need to be vaccinated.
3: We have got the winter flu with us right now. If you get a flu vaccine today, it would take 1 to 2 weeks to get decent immunity from that.
0: German authorities have launched a manhunt after a suspected Islamic terror attack at a Berlin Pride gathering. A van was driven into the crowd yesterday, killing one woman and injuring at least 29 people. The BBC reports police are seeking a German citizen of Lebanese background. That's news. In sport, defending champion Hamish Kerr has withdrawn from the Commonwealth Games high jump. He has described himself as burnt out earlier in the year and not yet ready to compete. To Formula One action on the outskirts of Budapest.
4: Lando Norris wins the Hungarian Grand Prix for his first Grand Prix victory of the season.
0: The result also marks McLaren's first triumph of the campaign. Liam Lawson has finished 8th to earn 4 points and moved to 9th overall. The Tour de France riders are circling Paris, 15 kilometres from the race finish on the Champs-Élysées. Today, Pogacar is expected to secure a 5th yellow jersey. He has a 6-minute, 26-second lead. That's sport. I'm Jodie Gill.
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6: 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Already Samoa to own a name to my many, so send my senior to Facebook, my YouTube, already Samoa. This is our Tassi Pantea, my film, Pista, Al, Joel, and Seal. 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

0: 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Good morning, my lord. 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The bangal, I they say fan of love to in a mile low, Ellen they tell me all it tie up from Tato Reportia Matarana and tie up, but never yaso. Let's know if I for my foil of some. Someone in Mulanga, two gentlemen, or name for tie up.
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Greens, so pe on fight law. So the Greens la to tell about on like campaign and the yai pe on fight law for tell ho na vaso mbai. 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
3: Hey, where are you two off to?
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0: Radio.

0: In this update, new data shows banks have moved quickly to lift mortgage rates, but are slow to do the same for savings rates after the recent official cash rate rise. The Financial Markets Authority is tracking how 8 of the country's largest banks respond to OCR changes. Emily Ansell reports.
1: The FMA's found all but one lifted floating mortgage rates 25 basis points after the OCR rose by the same amount this month. Meanwhile, the average bank lifted its savings rate by only 17 basis points. Banks responded differently to late 2025 OCR cuts, only passing on up to three quarters when it came to borrowers on floating mortgage rates.
0: The Children's Commissioner agrees expanding parental leave is important, but says National's plan doesn't go far enough. The party's promising to gradually extend paid parental leave, aiming to increase the entitlement from 26 weeks to 30 by 2029 and eventually 40 weeks down the track. Claire Achmad says comprehensive parental leave helps in those crucial early years, but this extension would still see us lag behind other countries. Tauranga City Council sticking to its cautious approach in dealing with new slips on Mauao in Mount Maunganui. Rain and possibly the Tumaranui earthquake saw another 8,000 cubic metres of debris come down over the weekend. There are three new slips near the original landslide, which claimed six lives in January. Adams Avenue remains closed. Council Recovery Manager Charlie Rahiri says he knows people are keen to return to the maunga, but this proves the need to be careful.
2: It's still slipping and it's quite precarious. A lot of the material that found is densely saturated, according to our technical experts, so still vulnerable.
0: German police have killed the suspect in the attack on a Berlin Pride event. A manhunt was launched after a van was driven into a crowd yesterday, killing one woman and injuring at least 29 people. Berlin police say the accused was killed by officers after he rushed towards emergency services with a stabbing weapon. That's news. In sport, the 3,333-kilometre Tour de France is over, with Tadej Pogacar triumphing in the yellow jersey.
3: Incredible day, incredible atmosphere. Happy that it's over and that we won for the fifth time.
0: Mathieu van der Poel won the final stage on the Champs-Élysées in a sprint finish. Wrapping New Zealanders in Commonwealth Games action overnight, boxer Greer Hall has won her round of 16 bout in the 54kg division. Gymnast Daniel Stoddart has finished 12th in the men's individual all-round competition. On the bowling greens, Caitlin Inch and Selena Goddard have beaten Fiji in the women's pair, and the men's 3x3 basketballers have beaten the Cayman Islands and Scotland. That's sport. I'm Jodie Gill.
4: Radio Samoa se furulima iwa toru a mo e tautuaina oe ilangungana fituaso le vayaso.
5: 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Was for Afasola to George Bolt Memorial Drive, Leo to your domestic and international terminals. 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
1: Just think a minute. It could change everything.
2: Think a minute. You've heard the expression, live and learn. The two should go together, but sometimes we just live. We all make mistakes, but it's the wise who learn not to repeat them. In a way, our life's like a ship. We can steer it by the rudder or by the rocks. We can learn to read the signs and avoid trouble by making the right choices. Or we can learn the slow, hard way by continuing to run into problems from our wrong choices. So if we want a good life, we need to be a good student of life and realize we can learn something from everybody. Some people even teach us by their bad example how not to live. A smart man said, we should learn from other people's mistakes, since there's simply not enough time for us to make all the mistakes ourselves. Someone said, I've learned silence from the talkative and kindness from the unkind. So our different teachers can include both old people and young kids, friends and enemies. We can learn from good books and our memories, from winning and losing. A little boy said, I've learned that if I'm in trouble at school, I'm going to be in more trouble at home. One husband said, I've learned I should never praise my mother's cooking while I'm eating my wife's cooking. An old woman said, I've learned that 6-year-old children are the only ones who think it's neat when their teeth fall out. One guy said, I've learned that loaning money to family and friends causes them to lose their memory. And a young adult said, I've learned you can do something in a moment that will give you a heartache the rest of your life. You see, it's when we stop learning that we start getting bored. We humans are made with tremendous potential for always learning and doing new things. In fact, it's when we stop learning that we stop living. A successful businessman said, anyone who stops learning is old, but whoever keeps learning stays young. How about you? Are you just growing old? Why not ask Jesus to take charge of your life? He'll keep you from getting bored and teach you His ways every day, so you'll never stop learning and stay young. Just think a minute. If you'd like a free CD of our top 40 programs, write to us on the internet at www.thinkaminute.com and catch us tomorrow at the same time when we stop and think.

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1: Lord Sai Malor Foy of Javal in the Temple of Tayao, Fason or PC Telo buying along highways in the Temple of Tayao, Malanga Machisi for highways of Full Maleono, Lioke Link Mars Full Valu, My Hobson Vial, Link Mars Full Ono, Westgate, Royal Road, Lincoln Road on ramp, Facebook local like Titi, okay, Mail Passimo Chatter 2, Brown Point Chevalier, Morningside, Facebook local and Neva on the Tayao City Bounds Full Ono, Afia Mail, Luis Fulu. Southbound, like okay, passing by the tunnel, okay, passing by Mayor Road, Dominion Road on ramp, southbound, like PC, like flow, my nature, my tie out, passing by on the hangar, passing by Lawala La Papa, Solo my Mangele, Afin Lewis Fulal, Malaba Lele, Lawa, Tofilolo, my PC, like PC, like flow, or nature, my tie out, for our Malusha Fulu, like PC, like flow, my Massey Road on ramp, for Solo my Puinu Road on ramp, Poloka like Titi. I lay your the link on southbound, Los Fulanga southbound State Highway 1. Citybound State Highway 1, Montato, Malanga, to the South Jungle, Jolang of Kilani, Polokalai Titi, the Manurewa on ramp, and the time of the Taiyao, Fasolo Twai, the Stomachy Road on ramp, High Brook, Tip Top Corner, Mount Wellington, Face Polokal, the Nevanga Taiyao, Pasiatu Green Lane, Flow Delay, New Market, Kilis FC, by Jolang of Kilani, North Shore. 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

0: 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Yeah, my ear for Benana, Ustaia, to La Fora Lunga Walla, our Pisil Bang on the Walla and Malangai. Yeah, Fife Mari, the tile. The Potino on the Walla, the greatest of all natural for the Click X.
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1: Follow on site, Avatavan, and late time, all the time, all the time, 2045, you might know that while I'm Nebang or Poloka, Malanga, Tavanga, Kilani, but City Bound, State Highways, Full Malon, Malanga, my CC form, like my Nayar Flow, my O, my Link, my Swim Balu, Hobson Vio, Faso West Gate, Royal Road, Lincoln Road, Tiara 260. 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

Father Jerome Gray, Malibesele Eleni, in order to farm in Ojolo Jonatale on Itula. 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
3: Kia ora Aotearoa. Good news. The starting age for the National Bowel Screening Program has dropped from 60 to 58 years old. 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